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celebrating its 20th anniversary this year. High School Never Ends from Bowling for Soup, kicking off this week's Awesome Mix radio show. Hello, how you doing? It's Emma Scott. We are together again for another couple of hours of awesome tunes. Jack Savaretti on the way. We've got the new one from Cast. We've got Olivia Rodrigo. I've got Chandra on the way in just a bit, and the new one from Biba Dubi. After Patchwork Dots from the UK, a lovely acoustic start, and then it is going to spring into life and blow you away. Enjoy this, Patchwork Dots. This is Sea Salt on the Awesome Mix radio show.

Roe Aknin. The song is Will, and it is available now. Before that, I played you Chandra Winners and Biba Doobie Memories. And on the way, I've got something new from Kit Trigg and a killer cover from Tenacious D taking on a Britney Spears tune. 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

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Before Kit Trigg, I played you Jack Savoretti with The One. Beautiful. Loving that. And I love covers as well. And here's one from a couple of years ago, as featured on the Kung Fu Panda 4 soundtrack from Tenacious D. They're taking on the classic Britney Spears tune, Baby One More Time. Get ready. It's on the Awesome Mix radio show.

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It's Cast calling out your name on the Awesome Mix radio show. It's Emma Scott here. And don't forget, if you want to get your music played on the show in coming weeks, you can upload now to getradioairplay.com. Right, great tunes on the way soon. I've got the new one from Johnny Marr. I've got Sweet Gorilla and Olivia Rodrigo all to come on the Awesome Mix radio show.

goes, stupid song, liking that, nice and playful. It's Emma Scott here on the Awesome Mix Radio Show with an awesome 90s tune on the way in just a bit from the Long Pigs. Oh my goodness me, I love that band. I've got the new one from Johnny Marr as well, and now a nice stripped back tune from London's Sweet Gorilla. This is great. It's out now. It's called Blue Sky on the Awesome Mix Radio Show.

0: Yeah, it's very Smithsy, that one. Of course, it's Johnny Marr. It's Time, his new single out now from his fifth studio solo album, The Age of Everything, on the Awesome Mix radio show. Great tunes in the second hour to come from Athlete. We've got the new one from Blue, some Teddy Swims, an acoustic track from Oasis as well. And now time for our awesome 90s track.
1: Awesome oldies.
0: And we go back to 1996 and a band from Sheffield called Long Pigs. Oh my goodness me, what a great band. They had an album called The Sun Is Often Out, and this was one of the big tunes from it, our awesome 90s track this week. She Said, on the Awesome Mix radio show.

realise that song is now over 20 years old from Athlete. It's Half Light from 2005. Kicking off hour number two at this week's Awesome Mix Radio Show. Hello, how you doing? My name's Emma Scott. We're together again. It's always good to be here playing you the awesome tunes. Old ones, new ones, all sorts of genres. Got Blue on the way in a bit, the new one from Toby Lee to come, and now the Temperance Movement. Yep, they are back. This is great. It's called Always Been Love.

Oh, some lovely vocals there from Kinvara. The song is Poured Down. That is available now. Some wonderful retro 80s guitar solo vibes in there too. Nice work. Before Kinvara, it was Blue, and Toby Lee as well with Work You Out. Plenty more great tunes on the way, including an acoustic track from Oasis. We got the new one from Haircut 100 and something from the new Brandon Flowers album as well on the Awesome Mix Radio Show.

that one gives me the feels. Maybe it gives you the feels as well. Makes me pretty emotional. Teddy Swims, Break Up in Reverse here on the Awesome Mix Radio Show. It's Emma Scott. Hello, how you doing? Before Teddy Swims, I played you the new one from Objet d'Art. The song called New Identity. Those guys have been releasing music since 1982. Legendary, of course. Right, Julia Jacklin on the way soon. And now after the big Oasis announcement that they are back on the road in 2027, here's an unplugged version of Wonderwall.

0: 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It's Julia Jacklin and The Hardest Thing on the Awesome Mix Radio Show. Hello, how you doing? It's Emma Scott here. We are going to squeeze in a few more. And don't forget, if you're in a band or you're a musician releasing new music and you'd like to get it played on the show, I shall see what I can do. 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And on the way, something new from the Brandon Flowers album Thrasher, and Haircut 100 are back. 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

squeezing in as many more tunes as I can this week on the show. Time is running out, though. It is the Awesome Mix radio show. I just played you the new one from Haircut 100. That's available now from their album Boxing the Compass. And the song was Come Back to Me. It's Emma Scott here with Brandon Flowers on the way in just a bit and our awesome 80s track as well. I wonder what it's going to be. And now the new one from Good Vibes Roller Coaster is called We Stand Together on the Awesome Mix radio show.

0: on a good brand of flowers from the album Thrasher, which is out now. And that's almost it from me, Emma Scott, on this week's show, but I will be back same time, same place next week right here. And it's now time for the awesome 80s track.
1: Awesome oldies.
0: And we go back to the good old days of 1989. The band The Wonder Staff were doing great things with their album Hup. And this was the big single from it, Don't Let Me Down Gently, our awesome 80s track on the Awesome Mix Radio Show. Have a great week. Lots of love.

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Hey, I'm Tamo. I'm an open-minded person who enjoys long, deep conversations. In my free time, I like to watch documentaries about the universe and stare at the ceiling. I also like to keep the window open and hear the sound of a rainy, windy autumn night while listening to cosmic music. If you want to join me

0: the classic hit list with Fleetwood Mac and Dreams. I'm MG Kelly. You know, even though Steely Dan gained a lot of success with their debut album called Can't Buy a Thrill, vocalist David Palmer would leave the group in 1972. So reluctantly, Donald Fagen picked up the vocal duties. Right now, here's Donald talking about a time when his dad was invited to the Rock and Roll Hall of Fame.
1: First album, my plan was Captain of Me as a studio musician. But by that time, you see, Steely Dan and the Doobie Brothers were touring together. So I would play both shows. Yeah, actually, I didn't play as much guitar in the Doobies as I played drums and percussion when I first joined the band.

0: Clash and Train in Vain, Stand By Me on the classic hit list. Now you can stand there or sit down if you like. There you go, MG Kelly here. When we come back, Queen quotes Marie Antoinette. Keep it right here on the classic hit list. The classic hit list.
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0: We now return to the classic hit list.

Green Eyed Lady and Sugarloaf on the classic hit list. This is MG Kelly hanging out with you this week, and producer Mikey Post told Donovan not to play this next classic hit for his friend Paul McCartney under any circumstances. Why? Well, because he knew Paul would be tempted to do something similar. The song, Sunshine Superman, on the classic hit list.

0: The classic hit list with Queen and Killer Queen. That Marie Antoinette quote in the song has gone down in history as justification for the French Revolution, believe it or not. Yes, it demonstrated how out of touch the ruling class had become with the common folks. Mm-hmm. You can relate to that, can you? It's MG Kelly with you, and when we come back, we're going to find out what group used up 12,000 hours of studio time to record their third album. It's all on the way on the Classic Hit List. 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

0: a classic hit list with Eddie Money and Baby Hold On. You better hang on. It's MG Kelly here.
1: The classic hit list. Time capsule.
0: 1986 was the year the amazing Mets won their first championship of the 60s, and one of the most memorable World Series of all time. Carmel, California made Clint Eastwood's day when they elected him mayor. Yeah, and a high school student named Ferris Bueller took a day off.
2: My best friend's sister's boyfriend's brother's girlfriend heard from this guy who knows this kid is going with the girl who saw Ferris pass out at 31 Flavors last night.

0: From their album Third Stage, that's Boston with Amanda on the Classic Hit List. That group used up 12,000 hours of studio time recording that album. And that was the first song recorded for it. It's MG Kelly here with you, and to somebody say road trip.
1: Here we go again, Junior. We're off on the road to Morocco. This taxi.
0: It was years after Bob Hope and Bing Crosby made a movie about the country that Crosby, Stills, and Nash would sing about a city. This city was famous for leather goods. Ouch. It's time for the Classic Hit List to hop aboard the Marrakesh Express. Here we go.

0: 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I'm MG Kelly, and coming up, it's Kansas, Cheap Trick, Billy Joel, and a lot more. The biggest hits on the list continue right here.
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Kansas and Carry On, Wayward Son on the Classic Hit List. When this next group started out, they hated playing cover tunes. So to get around it, every time they played one of their own, they told people it was a new song from the Allman Brothers. It's MG Kelly hanging out with you, and Paul McCartney wrote and produced the song Come and Get It for the band called Badfinger, and they took it way up the charts, too. Before we hear Badfinger's hit, let's check out Paul McCartney's demo.

The classic hit list with Cheap Trick and Surrender. Trick members did some session work for John Lennon's Double Fantasy album, but their stuff just didn't make the final cut. This is MG Kelly, and our next classic hit was written by bass player and vocalist John Lodge. It's all about his experience about being in the Moody Blues. Check it out. Here's Gemini Dream on the classic hit list.

0: Fantastic group right there in concert, the Moody Blues. I'm MG Kelly. Coming up, we got a group that was originally signed to a company that was owned by Bill Cosby. Yeah, it's on the way when we return with a classic hit list.
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0: The classic hit list with Deep Purple and Hush. The group was originally signed to a record label that was owned by Bill Cosby. This is MG Kelly, and a man by the name of Vincent Furnier was born in Detroit, Michigan. In high school, he set a 24-mile cross-country running record. Hard to believe that Vincent, the son of a preacher, would grow up to be known as Alice Cooper. Yes, and here's Alice now talking about seeing the group Cream in concert.
1: The last time I saw Cream was 1967. I was in high school. And I looked up there and I went, this drummer is not going to make it through the night. How much meth is this guy on? 40 years later, he's doing a drum solo and getting a standing ovation. So, you know, hats off to Ginger.

Even though he was 23 at the time, that's Alice Cooper claiming I'm 18 on the classic hit list. It's MG Kelly along with you, and now it's time for us to take a walk of life with Dire Straits on the classic hit list.

0: Princess Diana's favorite group right there, Mark Knopfler and Dire Straits, The Walk of Life on the Classic Hit List. I'm MG Kelly, and coming up, a song from CCR that John Fogerty says was inspired by a book from Dr. Seuss.
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Classic Hit List with BTO and Let It Ride. I'm MG Kelly, and John Fogerty says this next song, at least part of it, was written for his 3-year-old son, Josh. In the song, there's a reference to a parade passing by. The inspiration? A book by Dr. Seuss called And to Think I Saw It on Mulberry Street. Here's John Fogerty with CCR and Looking Out My Back Door on the Classic Hit List. Just

0: They work with Boss Gags, Jackson Brown, and Aretha Franklin, just to name a few. That's Toto and Hold the Line on the classic hit list. I'm MG Kelly, and coming up, a classic hit that gave Iggy Pop financial stability for the first time in his life. And he had David Bowie to thank for it. Yeah, that and more when the biggest hits continue on the list right here.
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A hit was written by Iggy Pop, who never really sold a lot of records himself and was always low on cash, too. But I'll tell you something, when this became a huge success for David Boy, Iggy's royalty fees finally gave him the financial stability for the first time. It's MG Kelly here with you, along with Yes and Roundabout on the Classic Hit List.

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1: 1967 was the year we all tuned in to watch Jim Phelps try to complete that Mission Impossible. And a group known as Buffalo Springfield was the opening act for the Beach Boys. Here's Mike Love right now to talk about it.
2: The Buffalo Springfield and the Beach Boys was phenomenal. They were so good. Stephen Stills and Neil Young, Richie Furay, I think. Yeah, well, they were monstrous. We toured with those guys, and that was phenomenal. We used to sit behind their amplifiers and listen to them play. They were so darn good. And Dennis Wilson and I would say, okay, boy, we better be good tonight, because these guys are jamming.

0: For what it's worth, Buffalo Springfield on the classic hit list. I'm MG Kelly. Coming up, we're going to find out what classic group's lead singer left the lyrics to a song in a cab and had to rewrite them on the fly. Yeah, stick with me. The best of the classic hits are here on the classic hit list.
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Aerosmith and Walk This Way on the classic hit list. You know, when going into the studio to record that track, singer Steven Tyler realized he'd left the original lyrics to the song in a taxi cab. Yes, he wrote the new lyrics right on the spot. This is MG Kelly, and now let's oil up the 10 man. Here's America on the classic hit list.

The classic hit list with Pink Floyd. That's the Happiest Days / Another Brick in the Wall Part 2. Floyd was the first band to use a quadraphonic sound system at their concerts. And they used four different channels of audio, basically a very earlier version of what we've come to know as Sensoround. I'm MG Kelly. You know, ELO was one of the few English bands that were much more successful in America than they were in their home country of England. Here's Living Thing on the classic hit list.

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He was best known for doing cover songs by Traffic, The Box Tops, and The Beatles. That's Joe Cocker, where she came in through the bathroom window on the classic hit list. I'm MG Kelly, and one of Al Stewart's biggest classic hits was originally offered to Richard Branson's British label, Virgin. They offered it to him for a 5,000-pound advance. Branson turned them down, but RCA Records took up the offer. And here's the title track right now from the album produced by Alan Parsons. It's Al Wilson and the Year of the Cat on the classic hit list.

0: Classic hit list with American Woman from the Guess Who. Randy Bachman left the group just 1 month after that song hit number one in America. So the Guess Who didn't tour the United States when American Woman was hot. This is MG Kelly and the classic hits roll on now as the Stones' Ron Wood tells us who inspired him to paint.
1: Well, I've been painting ever since I was about 3 years old. I used to copy my older brothers, Art and Ted. They're 8 years and 10 years older than me. Although I lost my brother Ted, he had liver cancer, but they were great inspirations to me. They were musicians and artists.

0: Beast of Burden from the Rolling Stones on the classic hit list. Keith Richards wrote that song, but a lot of the lyrics were improvised in the studio. Just kind of like I'm doing now. I have no idea what's coming up next.
1: Do you mind turning off the radio?
0: Actually, I do. Otis Redding became the first singer to have a song hit number one on the charts after his death. But do you know who was the second one? Well, stick with me and you'll find out on the classic hit list.
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0: The Classic Hit List with me and Bobby McGee from Janis Joplin. Janis would follow in the footsteps of Otis Redding as being the second artist but first female to have a song hit number one in the U.S. after the performer had died. This is MG Kelly with you, and now Foreigner's Mick Jones talks about his disagreement with singer Lou Gramm.
1: I think he was sort of encouraged to go in a direction that was counterproductive for the band, and the people that were representing him decided to sort of use the name Foreigner, and it was very misleading, and I think it was very embarrassing for Lou as well. I think he's since rectified that situation, and but Lou and I have sort of resolved that.

Lay Lady Lay from Bob Dylan on the classic hit list. The Byrds covered a lot of Dylan's material, including Mr. Tambourine Man, Just Like a Woman, and that song right there. I'm MG Kelly. You know, when Chicago began making music, they kind of focused on protest songs. But after they discovered they could have more success with rock and roll love songs, they dropped their political agenda and concentrated more on commercial pop songs like this one. It's Saturday.

Chicago on the Classic Hit List. This is MG Kelly. Coming up, we're going to check out the Fab Four as we go solo with the guys, and we'll find out which Beatle says his classic hit is a prayer

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Well, as promised, we're into the post-Beatles portion of the show here. George Harrison with Give Me Love, Give Me Peace on Earth. On that classic hit, according to Harrison's autobiography, I Me Mine, the song is a prayer, a personal statement between Harrison, the Lord, and whoever likes it. I liked it. MG Kelly here with you. Paul McCartney says he combined different songs to make this next classic hit. It provided Paul with a way to use some of his unfinished songs. Here's Band on the Run on that classic hit list.

0: the classic hit list with a song that Lennon wrote and recorded in just 7 days, Instant Karma. It's MG Kelly with you. Even though Ringo Starr is the only songwriter credited on this next classic hit, the track had already come completed to him, minus the horns and Ringo's vocals, when George gave it to him. Here's Ringo right now to explain why he just won't compare touring today with touring in the 60s.
1: That was then, this is now. That was great, this is great. What people don't understand is that we're players, we're musicians. Though the Beatles were those big icons and the haircuts and whatever else, underneath all of that were these four musicians, and that was the main deal. As you know, both Paul and I are still out there doing it, and I'm sure the other two would have been up too. And he does it with his crowd, and I do it with mine.

0: Ringo Starr, and it don't come easy on the classic hit list. Four in a row from the post-Fab Four. There's MG Kelly and Coming Up, a song that was originally recorded by Betty Everett, but it didn't hit commercial success until a native of Tucson, Arizona got a hold of it. We'll find out who she is when we continue with the classic hit list.
1: This is the classic hit list.

From their album The Game, that's Queen with Another One Bites the Dust on the Classic Hit List. Even though all the members of the group wrote songs, bass player John Deacon wrote that one and played most of the instruments on it. We've got Linda Ronstadt for you right now with a big classic hit on the list.

The classic hit list with Tucson, Arizona native Linda Ronstadt and You're No Good. That song was originally recorded by Betty Everett, but it went nowhere until Linda got a hold of it. This is MG Kelly with you. When our next artist was 15, he was in a group called The Preachers, and their manager was Billy Wyman of the Rolling Stones. That 15-year-old was Peter Frampton. And now from Frampton Comes Alive, here's Baby Something's Happening on the classic hit list.

0: Something's Happening from Peter Frampton on the Classic Hit List. I'm MG Kelly. Stick with me because when we come back, got one more for you.
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0: 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Well, we're out of time. That's it. That wraps up another edition of the Classic Hit List. 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The Classic Hit List was produced by yours truly, MG Kelly. 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